Well, you can all in if you want to answer a couple of questions. 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

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And every once in a while, I start texting.

0: le meilleur de la musique. 99.1.
1: 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I was listening to the album. Good fucking luck. You're on your own.

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I say you look so fine that I really want to make you mine. Four, five, six, come on and get your kicks. Now you don't need money with a face like that, do ya?